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1: C5 Engine 1, location 552 Central Street, apartment 9, for local smoke detector sounding. We're going off at 3:30 this afternoon, off and on.

0: Nothing showing from a two-story apartment complex. 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
1: 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To be investigating.
0: Andrew, what's going on?
1: 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Things are running out of route.

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0: 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A1, what do you need?
1: Back Gordon stretcher, please.
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1: B1 will be transporting shortly to Brockton Hospital. I'm en route to Brockton Hospital with the parents.
0: Receive C1. A1 will be transporting shortly to Brockton Hospital. You're en route to Brockton Hospital with the parents.

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0: A1's going to be transported with a 5 to Brockton Hospital. I'm going to be following the engine. 82 will be out of service at the scene.

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0: A1's going to be transported with a 5 to Brockton Hospital. I'm going to be following the engine. 8-2 will be out of service at the scene.
1: Received engine 3. A1 to Brockton with 5. Engine will be en route as well. A2 will be out of service on the scene. 2130.

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1: have you clear returning,
0: 2138
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What would fire strike at the box? 9 Oakdale Farm Road. Report of smoke detector and burning smell within the building. What would fire strike in the box? 9 Oakdale Farm Road. Time of the box, 2144.

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Southern Fire dispatching car 3242241 9 Oakdale Farm Road for the inside investigation, 2145. It's going to be south of Plymouth Street to Oakdale Farm Road, 4th house right side.

0: fa. There's an activated detector on the second floor hall, no apparent cause. Phantom took a reset, company is in service.
1: Units responding to 9 Oak Hill Farm Road. You'll have a hydrant right outside of 9 and outside of 3.

0: 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Thank you.
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1: Bummer 5 on Calgary.
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0: 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Clear of Oakdale Farm. There was nothing found. 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Command terminated.
1: 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Nothing found. 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
0: 3-2, 1-6, move. 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
1: Clear the hospital returning.
0: Receive.
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0: 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Andrew 1's going to be clear returning.
1: Enjoy your clear return, Andrew. 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
1: 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Advice dispatching ambulance 2, 277 Washington Street, EMS 2259.

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employee on any, notified upon dispatch on NA4 with the police, 768 Neponset Street, EMS. NA4, be advised, we dealt with the SAR party 2 nights ago. She went for the same thing.

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Car 3242 97 Forest Street for alarm sounding. Bedford Suite to Forest Street after Harton Ross Drive, second house, right side, 2346.

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0: 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Can we get a fire ground channel and a mutual aid response?
1: Norfolk County 2 is going to be assigned Randolph. We'll fill the mutual aid response.
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1: Radar 5, Engine 1, I have you on responding, 24, northbound, 38.8 for the NBA, 53 minutes.

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0: Are you guys able to gain access?
1: Negative.
0: I do have a lockbox code that was just provided. 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
1: Alright, I don't have the lockbox code. 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
2: Diane, Avon Pilot, I'm dispatching A3, Engine 1, Engine 3, A1, 9 Diane Circle for the EMS response. Timeout is 138.

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0: 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I gave a call to staff. She's going to be on the second floor, calls for unit 204, 204, bed 2. She has a history of bipolar, depression. I'm going to start PD over there, just as a precaution.
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0: 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A3 transporting, Shropshire Hospital, Engine 12 clear returning.
1: Due to the shore, Engine 12 clear returning at 22.
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0: 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We got an apartment at Plymouth Drive.
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0: 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Car 3, engine 3 will be clear.
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0: Good day, number 37, Independence Ave. Requesting a lift assist. Patient took a fall. Does have a bloody nose, but does not want to be transported. 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

0: is on location from the car off from the sidewalk. We'll be investigating.
1: 10-5 is at 9-2. You're on scene, single car on the sidewalk. You'll be investigating. 702.

Suburban Fire Dispatch, car 5A1, 7 Abbey Road, for an 80-year-old male that took a fall. Looking for a lift assist. No reported injuries. Car 5A1, 7 Abbey Road.

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1: 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Motor vehicle crash. 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

0: 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Going off 255 Bodwell. 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Nothing showing to the side. 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
1: No sort of fire problem or water problem at this location. 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
0: Tower 1, we're on the air. 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
0: Medic 2, you're going to be clear from the scene. No EMS needed. 823.
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Boston Fire Department dispatching 83, Norfolk at Central, pedestrian struck. Caller 911 now reports patient is conscious. Time up, 8:32.

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0: 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Nothing heard. Testing with Braintree.
2: 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Good morning.
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0: 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Testing with Dover.
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0: Good day. 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
9: 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Good morning.
0: Good morning. 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
0: Good morning. 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
0: 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And Plymouth County Control.
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0: Can anybody buy a medic one?
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0: Medic one, just be aware of the 5K restart at 9.
1: Rich, you can, where is that going on?
0: Washington Street to Main Street, that's why you can't enter Phoenix, not through Green.
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WPSI 368 Sudbury Fire Department operating on a sign carrier frequency of 482.750 megahertz by the authority of the Federal Communications Commission, Sudbury Fire.

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1: Hospice Fire, has that A2 documenting patient refusal, 912.

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0: You know, 1-4-1, Carlisle.
3: Carlisle,
0: you're 1-4-1. 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

0: A3 notifier, NA3 is going to be clear with the patient refusal.
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0: Hometown has one clearing. Command terminated.
1: 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Declaring command terminated. 924.

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May 5 to Sudbury Fire over the district. 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Sudbury, where are we going? 13 High Street, for a 75-year-old female with nausea, vomiting, and dizziness. Again, the address is 1313 High Street. Thank you, Sudbury.

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At the 12, clear returning. Medic 2, Fable Fox. 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Waiting for transport St. Louis, can I get a bridge check? 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
2: 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Mother is on board. 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
0: Alarm due to steam from the shower in one of the apartments. Alarm's been reset. Apparatus is clear.
1: If you caused the alarm was steam from a shower, symptoms reset. 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
0: All right, what's that, folks?
1: Off St. Louis, 1051.

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0: 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Answering car one.
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0: 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Edwin Fire, Anthem, Medic 2. 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Can you check the bridge, please?
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0: 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Squad 1, A1, responding with traffic to Washington and Old Orchard for the road closure.
1: See Squad 1, A1 responding. 212 Washington Street, 1119.
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1: 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As of right now, we're unable to staff the ladder.
2: Car 5.

0: Ship is advancing.
1: That runway is going to be open now. 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

This is Nova County Control. This is a special announcement. The city of Brockton, Oak Street, the entrance to BMC South is going to be closed due to paving until further notice. Any ambulances transporting to BMC South enter via North Pearl Street. And Norfolk County Control, the special announcement for the city of Brockton. Any ambulances transporting to BMC South, the Oak Street entrance will be closed due to paving, enter via North Pearl.

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0: 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Nothing showing. I'll be investigated.
1: 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Nothing showing. You'll be investigating 1134.

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4: 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Just be advised, Oak Street, the entrance to the hospital is closed for paving. If you go down around to North Pearl Street, that's the best way in.
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0: Atlanta Department Dispatching 83, front of Town Hall in a black Toyota. 74-year-old female. Sinkable episode starting to come out of it now. 83, Town Hall from the sinkable episode. Time out, 11:45.
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0: responding to Dawson from Landham to Patricia Road. Left onto Dawson. It'll be the first on your left.
1: 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How's that first one?
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0: Can you head to 4 Capon Street with engine 1? It's going to be apartment 104. 67-year-old female had a hip replacement in March. She has fallen and she can no longer ambulate.
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0: 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Engine 1 will be clear returning.
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0: 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They'll be transporting shortly. Engine 1 is going to be clear returning.
1: 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A1 is going to be transporting shortly, 1232.

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0: 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Does Holliston have an ambulance available for Medway?
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0: No one's ready to dispatch engine 5, 111 Lennox Street, is Sally Beauty for the vehicle walkout, 1309.
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0: A3's crew is going to be operating in A1.
1: A3's crew will be in A1, so we just down to one ambulance?
0: Yep, one ambulance.
1: So, where's A1 crew going to be, in the ladder?
0: Yep, that's affirmative.

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0: Easton is looking for an ambulance. Do we have one available to send out of town?
1: Yeah, you can send a one. Hey, one, we're on the air. What's the address?
0: Getting that information now. I'll tell you in a second.

Sorry, A1. It's going to be the town of Easton, 31 Deer Run Road. CPR is in progress. Person was stung by a bee.

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0: 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The police are on scene investigating an alarm. They found that was a trouble in the fire panel, requesting a response.
1: Receive Lee Corfax.
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1: We'll be delayed.

0: 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No other injuries at this time.
1: It's Force got it. Short responding from West Rochester.
0: Received.

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0: 3 Nordfire, NA3 is going to be clear of 100 Hamden with a patient refusal. You guys want us to head to 3 Endicott?
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2: Hamden Fire, suit medic 2, you're on the air. 14 Osprey.
0: Responding, 3 Endicott.
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2: A4, yes.
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2: Sharon Fire Engine Car 5.
1: Car 5, confirmed trouble in the panel. Systems in silence, custodian was notified. He could just contact maintenance and leave a message to contact their fire alarm company.
2: Sure. See, they have a system of silence, custodian on scene, going to contact your alarm company. 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
3: If they're available, you can send the unit this way.

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1: 82 East clear, returning 1432.

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2: 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It looks like a 3-year-old fall with a head strike.
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0: Great, Steve, can you start making your way 32 Robin Lane, 87-year-old female, tingling in her fingers and her lips. I'll start you engine 12.
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0: 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Car 3 is on the air.
1: Car 3 is here, 1448. 396 South Street for the alarms, 1448.

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1: 272.
0: 727 Second Medical, 3131 Wheeler Ave. 4-month-old baby was almost choking when mom was trying to give him vitamins. He is crying in the background.
1: Okay, received. You can start engine 11 from headquarters. Enjoy the ambulance strike.
0: Receive engine 11 from headquarters. 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

Fire dispatching, engine 11 and immediately ambulance 3131 Whistler Ave EMS 4252.

Rotham Fire Strike in the Box, multiple runs. Engine 1283 off 32 Robin Lane EMS. Engine 11 and a Hanover ambulance responding, 31 Wheeler Ave. Rotham Fire Strike in the Box, multiple runs, time in the box, 1453.

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0: 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We're on responding to Wheeler Ave.
1: Yeah, right here, responding to 1456.

0: Rockland Engine 12, fire lane 83 transporting South Shore Hospital. Engine 12, clear returning.
1: Take through the shore, engine 12, clear returning 1456. When you arrived, burnt food in the microwave. Clear returning, 1457.
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0: 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And over 82 transfer one to shore. 11 is clear returning.
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1: Fire Sheriff, dispatcher 92 with SA 222 West Connecticut Street. Medical alarm activation. Injuries have to fall. I notified police. They can respond as well. Yellow response 1525.
2: What's going on? Nothing showing. Let me investigate.
0: 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Nothing showing.

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1: 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Engine 5, do you have a direct?
2: 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We're returning.
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1: Notify us.
0: This is an issue with the alarm panel. The facilities personnel are here on scene. They're going to contact the company. All the companies are clear and returning. The system is still a system trouble.
1: Proceed into to have that issue with the alarm panel. Workers trying to resolve it. Company is going to be clear returning. 1534.

0: 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Cop 3, in quarters.
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Nina John. Open fire deposit dispatching, car 381, number 8880 Charles Street for the EMS. Timeout, 1547. Copy, to be south Ave to Charles Street, after Whitman Ave, fourth house, left side.

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1: Hillwater will have a transport. You can still constantly respond instead of in terrorists.
0: What my fire has that? 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

Whitman Fire Department Dispatching Car 382, 777-777 Washington Street for the EMS. Time out, 1612 Washington Street, north from Temple after Jenkins Ave. Your first house right side.

0: 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A2's on arrival at the Brockton Hospital, ending mileage 6.7.
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Charlie. David Fire Dispatching Medic 1 to 2727 all the roads, all the street corrections. The EMS was blown 16 seconds.

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1: A2 is transporting BLS to the Brockton Hospital. Pardon, ALS. Time 3 is going to be clear and terminated.
0: A2 is going to be ALS to the Brockton. Car 3, clear, command terminated, 1619.

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1: I'm responding to a prospect. The alarms are no longer going off, correct?
0: Affirmative.
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0: Car 5, just be advised. 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

0: Sorry, car five. Car five. 19 Arboro Drive for a passerby reporting gas odor and alarm sounding. 19 Arboro.
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0: Sorry, 90 on location, the 2.5-story wood frame. We'll be investigating. Spoke with the company. They smelled an outside odor of gas, but no alarm sounding at this time.
1: Reese, on scene, caller's reporting outside odor of gas, no alarm sounding. 1706.

0: Attention command.
1: There's a faulty detector, second floor bedroom. 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

0: fire from 9-2. Sand fire is answering 9-2.
1: No one home at this address. No gas detected in the area of the house.
2: Not related to gas.
1: We'll be clear returning.
0: Receipt. No gas detected. No one's home. It has to be clear. 1713.

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0: 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Enter 92. Can you add to the dispatch notes that this was not gas related at all? This is an outside rodent deterrent buzzing that was the alarm.
1: Receiving that 1760.

Eastford Door to Fire, I'm striking the mock. Possible structure fire, 88 Pleasant Street. Eastwood Door to Fire Alarm, again, striking the box, possible structure fire, 88 Pleasant Street, 21.

0: 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Engine 1, tower 1, 88 Pleasant Street, possible structure fire. 1722, be advised, West Bridgewater.
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2: NC2's out at McDonald's, South and Channel Beach, that's him. No one at the 6 Norfolk County, we're responding.
0: No, Focus Control has that in order. Engine 6, you're responding 95 northbound, mile marker 22.5 for the vehicle fire.
1: Sheriff, our 92 is responding to 95 northbound, report of vehicle fire.
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2: 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Walpole Fire answering.

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1: 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Notify the NC6, your location, Route 95 northbound, mile marker 22.5 for the vehicle fire. Vehicle fire will be working off Norfolk County Channel 2.

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1: Walpole Engine, do I have your response on Highway 1751?
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1: 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Engine 5, North Silo, I'm going to be clear returning.
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0: Yeah, can you have EverSource come to the scene?
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0: 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They're on approach.
1: Tone in the six, you're on approach. 17, 15.
2: Committed, no vault gunner.
1: No fuck out, he's answering command.
2: Get the fire knocked down right now. That's Sharon, that's your feet, yes. We keep them on scene, release all of the apparatus responding.
1: So you give the fire knock down, you're keeping Sharon Engine 9-2 on scene, releasing Nord Engine 6. 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
1: 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Sharon Engine 92 tied up at a vehicle fire. Route 95 northbound mile marker 22.5. Sharon Fire striking the box. Manpower need. Time of the box 1800.
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It's going to be number 258 on the unit, lockout at 207.

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0: 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Fires extinguished. There's no truck in here. I'm going to be releasing the Sharon engine, and we'll be remaining on the scene until the vehicle is removed. I'm going to terminate command and go back to our own.
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那也是一个的是吧？Did you say disregard? 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
1: Gracie, command terminated, company to clear. 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

0: 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Latitude 283, 288 Pleasant Street, Unit 7, inside investigation, microwave fire. Only one call from the occupant.
1: You guys still have any alarms on it?
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1: Okay, C5's going off. C5, we come in. Jump, please. Nothing showing, we'll be investigating.
0: C5, you're out. Nothing showing, you're investigating.

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0: 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SK1 documenting AMA refusal 1937.
2: 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So if I get a report about 10-4 of the microwave profile, we'll be investigating.
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0: 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Engine one.
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0: 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Thanks. Medic 1. 4, McGann Terrace. 4, McGann Terrace, EMS, Alter Mental, 1941, 7.
1: 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I'm responsive after a seizure.
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0: Τι θα το πα. Yeah, we'll be on scene for a few minutes. We do have alarms activated. I think they're only local. I checked the panel. There's no activation on the fire alarm control panel. Local alarms only.
1: 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Yeah, we didn't get any calls from the central stations or anything, so.

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1: You show up Tower 5 and say 1 clear 635 South Main. AMA refusal.
0: Tower 5 and say 1 clear AMA refusal.

him, President. 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M3C, respond to Godbug.

0: 83 North. Fire. 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
1: 83, you're back in town. I'll be up for fuel.
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1: Z, fighter 2, back in quarters.
2: Lottie, you're back in.

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1: Received 5381 responding 21.